0: 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Sundays, all-day happy hour. 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

I'm lonesome but happy, rich but I'm broke, and the good Lord knows the reason. I'm just a cowpoke from Cheyenne to Douglas. The ranges I know, 'cause I drift with the wind. 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

anymore. 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

I'm just a cowpoke from Cheyenne to Douglas. The ranges I know, 'cause I drift with the wind. 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

0: Hi, I'm Crystal Meth. Try me once, I might let you go. But if you try me twice, then I'll own your soul. I take kids from their parents and parents from their kids. I'll take and take until you have no more to give. I'll take everything from you, your looks and your pride. I'll ravage your body and control your mind. Now that you've met me, what will you do? Will you try me or not? It's all up to you.
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2: The rise of meth use in Canada has increased significantly. 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Even taking small amounts of meth can cause these harmful health effects. And here are your long-term symptoms. 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Psychotic symptoms can sometimes last for months or even years after meth use. Intense itching causing skin sores. It could also cause severe dental problems, psychosis, and schizophrenia. Chronic meth use can lead to damaging long-term health effects, even when people stop using. Keep meth out of Muscogees.
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0: It's about mostly being good to your fellow man, which I think the world could use more of. And a lot of major inspiration behind it was a friend of mine who helped me get sober by taking me around the country and his own troubles, you know. And he'll remain nameless, but he inspired me to write it. I think the world could use more people to help each other, you know. I think that's important.
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1: 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Sundays, all-day happy hour, please do not drink and drive. 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

0: Hello everyone, my name is Phyllis Webstad. I am Shawetmuch from the Strachamch, Kennel Creek, Khatltum, Dog Creek First Nation, which is about 1.5 hours southwest from Williams Lake, BC. I grew up with my granny on the Dog Creek Reserve until I was 10, then moved with my auntie after she finished university. When I had just turned 6, I was sent to the St. Joseph Indian Residential School near Williams Lake, a place we called the Mission. My granny bought me a shiny new orange shirt to go to school in. When I got there, I was stripped, my clothing taken away, including my new orange shirt, and I never saw it again. I was no longer excited to be going to school. I wanted to go home to granny. I had to stay there for 300 sleeps. No matter how much all of us little kids cried, it didn't matter. No one listened to us. Our feelings didn't matter. We didn't matter. I am the third generation that attended residential school. Both my grandmother and mother attended the Mission for 10 years each. Every child matters, even if you're an adult. We must also remember those children that never made it and are no longer with us. I am humbled and honored that you are all taking part in Orange Shirt Day. When I was in school, I didn't know my own history. So I am overjoyed that you are taking part and learning the true history of Canada's First Peoples. Gukshjem, thank you.
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Why you ain't plan an enemy, none of the strategy. 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
1: 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Sundays, all-day happy hour. 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

0: Nansatoya, Okemau Nipo, Nitsigason. 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

0: 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Sundays, all-day happy hour, please do not drink and drive. 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

class singing chance. Welcome, Bob. I think we're ready to go, huh? 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

Dante Netotemtek, Miyogik Sepayo. Good morning, and again, if you're just tuning in, Yaya here. Hope you all are having a good morning. Going to do a quick weather update for the September 10th. We are currently at plus 10 degrees here in Muscatine, but it feels like 9. We have some light rain. It's going to be high of plus 16 today with a low of 8. And looks like it's expected to rain within the next hour. For Friday, September 11th, it's going to be high of plus 11 with a low of 3. And for the weekend, Saturday, September 12th, will be high of plus 12 with a low of 5, partly cloudy. And September 13th, Sunday, will be high of plus 15 with a low of 8, with 40% chance of showers. Going on to some headline news. So going on globalnews.ca, Alberta First Nation invokes treaty clause to set up gender-affirming care safe haven. Zelensky arrives in Alberta ahead of Carney meeting. Online harms are the biggest threat to Canadian children, new report finds. And that's just a few headline news for today. I want to share something. If you didn't know, today's actually World Suicide Prevention Day. It's every September 10th. And just wanted to kind of share more about it. Suicide is a major public health challenge, claiming the lives of more than 720,000 people every year. Each loss has profound social, emotional, and economic consequences, deeply affecting families, friends, workplaces, and entire communities around the world. 2026 marks the third and final year of the theme for World Suicide Prevention Day, 2024 to 2026, changing the narrative on suicide. With a call to action, start the conversation. This theme calls on us all to challenge harmful myths, reduce stigma, and foster open, compassionate conversations about suicide. It is about shifting from the silence of misunderstanding to openness, empathy, and support, creating environments where people feel able to speak up and seek help. Changing the narrative also means driving systemic change. It calls for suicide prevention and mental health to be priority in public policy, urging governments and institutions to take action. This includes developing and implementing evidence-based strategies, improving access to quality care, and ensuring that those in distress receive the support they need. World Suicide Prevention Day was established in 2003 by the International Association for Suicide Prevention in partnership with the World Health Organization. Each year on 10th September, WSPD focuses global attention on suicide prevention, uniting communities, organizations, and governments with the shared belief that suicides are preventable. So yeah, I wanted to share that day. And I mean, I wanted to share this information because, you know, suicide, it does hit home. I've lost, you know, a few family members to it. And it's kind of why I made Danto Maitreon Kaipo me agamemuk, because those words, you know, they're really true. And I just want to say, you know, suicide prevention isn't just a month. It's all year round. And for local events, we actually have quite a few for today. So Montana First Nation, they're having Wakotowin, Caring for One Another, a community gathering for suicide awareness and prevention. That is starting at 10 this morning till 3 p.m. Everyone is welcome to attend. They're going to have a pipe ceremony, drummers and dancers, suicide awareness walk, talking circle, ribbon presentation, catered lunch, and door prizes for participants. Again, that's happening in Montana First Nation. It's most likely probably going to be at their administration building. Also going on today, since it's Thursday, today is Bread Day at Samson Food Bank. Contact 780-585-3902.
And I'm pretty sure it's all locally happening today. So with that, back to some music. I'm going to continue on the program, powwow program. Going to start it off with Thunder Hill, Northern Cree, only on 93.5 FM.

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4: 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Time for your community announcements. I'm just going to announce what's happening today, tomorrow, and if there's anything over the weekend locally here. So, Montana First Nation, they're having a community gathering for suicide awareness and prevention. Starting at 10 this morning till 3 p.m., everyone is welcome to attend. They're going to have a pipe ceremony, drummers and dancers, suicide awareness walk, talking circle, ribbon presentation, catered lunch, and door prizes for participants. Again, that's happening today. We also have Bread Day at Samson Food Bank. It's every Tuesdays and Thursdays. You can contact them for more info, 780-585-3902. 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And just a heads up, attention, Samson Cree Nation departments and surrounding agencies, general public, all HBMC bookings need to be booked prior to the event for scheduling purposes. You can contact Jordana for more info, 780-585-3012 or 780-360-3733. Yeah, that's pretty much all that's going on this weekend. So with that, stay tuned for employment opportunities as I did receive some job updates and your cultural events. I do want to remind listeners, get your birthday greetings in today before 2:30 as birthday specials at 2:45. And with that, get back to some more powwow. Coming up, I have Indian Hill, Tatanka Kua, and Blackstone. Winsome Sonia on Hawk Radio 93.5 FM during one of our shows, Monday to Friday. 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

0: giveaway on September 30th at 9 p.m. On Mondays, it's Seniors Day with 20% off breakfast, $50 Tito draws at 3 p.m. and 8 p.m. Every Tuesdays, test your luck at the poker tournament night starting at 5 p.m. with a $50 buy-in. 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

Alrighty, time for employment opportunities, starting off with Samson. Samson Income Support is looking for a caseworker for Pigeon Lake. 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Business Development is looking for a project lead. It's temporary for 6 months. Deadline is September 22nd. Samson Membership is looking for a file clerk. Deadline is September 23rd. They're also looking for a receptionist, and that deadline is also September 23rd. And Samson Administration is looking for a band administrator. It's a 2-year contract. The deadline is September 30th. 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And that's your employment entering opportunities for this September 10th. Coming up, I have Iron Star Singers, Sharpshooter, and Mato Bajuta, only on 93.5 FM.

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0: Alrighty, time for your cultural events. So this weekend we have Kahuman Cree Nation 40th Annual Powwow, September 11th to the 13th at the Kahuman Powwow Grounds. Host drum is going to be Rocking Horse. Then we have Frog Lake First Nation Powwow. It's a one full day competition celebration happening Friday, September 25th at the Six Chief Cultural Grounds. Host drum is going to be Northern Cree and your grand entry time is at noon. We have the Every Child Matters for Truth and Reconciliation Powwow, September 30th from 11:30 a.m. to 6 p.m. at the Bob Bahan Soccer Field in Calgary. Grand entry starts at noon. And dance registration starts at 10 a.m. to 11 a.m. And with that, safe travels. We're going to head out to these powwows. And with that, stay tuned for a weather update.
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good morning, Mio Gigsay Prayaw. Hope everyone's having a good morning so far. It's a pretty chilly one out. We are currently at plus 12 degrees here in Muscogee's, but it feels like 11. It's going to be high of plus 16 today with a low of 8. And looks like we're expected to get some rain in the next hour. I don't know. To me, lately, the rain clouds have been kind of looking like snow clouds. And actually, it actually snowed in Banff. I think it was a week ago. Earlier this month, anyways. But either than that, for Friday, September 11th, it's going to be high plus 11 with a low of 3. And for the weekend, September 12th, Saturday, will be high plus 12 with a low of 5. And September 13th, Sunday, will be high plus 16 with a low of 8. And looks like we're going to get some showers on Sunday. So with that, on to some headline news. Going on to globalnews.ca. It's a lot of talk on tariffs. So, federal finance minister meets with Alberta business leaders. Calls for stricter guidelines on infill development after Parkview infill fire. Let's see what else is happening. So, Edmonton-born father back in Canada after 9 months in ICE detention. It's kind of scary. And if you didn't know, today is actually World Suicide Prevention Day. It's every September 10th. It's a global observance dedicated to raising awareness that suicide can be prevented and encouraging action to save lives. It addresses that reality that over 700,000 people die by suicide each year, leaving lasting impacts on families, communities, and societies, and aims to replace silence and stigma with openness, empathy, and support. Just wanted to share that because, you know, again, like I mentioned earlier this morning, like suicide, it really does hit close to home, you know. I lost people to it. I know the community lost a lot of our members to it. And it is true. It can be preventable. That's why, you know, be nice to one another. You don't know what one's going through. You know, treat each other with kindness. There was a saying I heard before when I was growing up as a kid. I said, as it kind of sounds, it kind of went like, treat someone like, or I think it goes the other way around. Treat others like it's your last day on earth, or it's your last day seeing them. Like, you know, treat people good in general, because, again, you don't know what people are going through, and just want to say gaipo me agamemuk, especially to all the losses we've had, too. And, you know, check in one another, whether that's just simply sending a text. And it's, you know, it's okay to smile at each other when you go out and about. So, just wanted to share those words. Even though, like, suicide, you know, it's kind of a deep topic to talk about, but it should be talked about more, not just for one day or 1 month. But either than that, we have some events for today. So Montana First Nation, they're having a community gathering for suicide awareness and prevention. That's starting now till 3 p.m. at the Montana First Nation Gym. They're going to have a pipe ceremony, drummers and dancers, suicide awareness walk, talking circle, ribbon presentation, catered lunch, and door prizes for participants. So I'm pretty sure that's the only event for today. But with that,
Also happening today, we have Bread Day at Samson Food Bank. Contact them for more info, 780-585-3902. 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And yeah, that's pretty much all that's going on today. So with that, going to change it up. Going to get the morning and noon hour show started off with September by Corb Lund, only on 93.5 FM.

I'm just a cowpoke from Cheyenne to Douglas. The ranges I know, 'cause I drift with the wind. No one cares where I go.

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I'll pick up a tennis spot in Prescott, I know, right in the Bronx, in the big rodeo.

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Thank you for listening to Musketeers Hulk Radio 93.5 FM. 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
3: Ho-ho! 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Ha-ha-hey-ha. How you doing?
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0: Alrighty, time for your community announcements. Again, I'm just going to announce what's happening today and the rest of the week, and if there's anything over the weekend. So I did receive an update from Samson Food Bank. They're going to have the people from Gates Mission Fellowship. They're going to be serving the community today at noon. So you can get some free munchies. They're going to be serving chicken, fried rice, and coleslaw. Again, that's at Samson Food Bank. You can get some free lunch. And again, shout out to them for helping serve to the community. So Montana First Nation, again, they're having a community gathering for suicide awareness and prevention. That's going on until 3 p.m. today. And we have, also at Samson Food Bank, it's Bread Day today. Please contact them for more info, 780-585-3902. We have after school care program for ages 6 to 12 years old happening from 3:20 to 5 p.m. today. You can register on our website, samsonheadstart.com, or info@samsonheadstart.com. And yeah, that's pretty much all that's going on. So with that, going to get back to some music. Again, I just want to remind listeners, get your birthday greetings in today before 2:30. As the birthday special is at 2:45. And keep guessing for Danso Mai Tuyan, Kaipo Me Agame Muk. Winsome Sonia on Hawk Radio 93.5 FM during one of our shows, Monday to Friday. If you answer the Muskuchis trivia question correctly, you win $100. 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

Alrighty. That was some Josh Malloy. Time for your employment and training opportunities, as I did receive some updates. So starting off with Samson. Samson Income Support are looking for a caseworker for Pigeon Lake. The deadline is September 15th. Business Development is looking for a project lead. It's temporary, 6 months. Deadline is September 22nd. Samson Membership, they're looking for a file clerk and a receptionist. Both deadlines are September 23rd. And Samson Administration is looking for a band administrator. It's a 2-year contract. The deadline is September 30th. 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That deadline is September 28th. 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So week 1 is full, but week 2, October 19th to 23rd, there is space available. So this is a 2 basic drone training courses. 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It is limited seats. For more info, contact 780-585-3793, extension 235 or extension 120. 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With that coming up, I have the Wyatt Yoakum, only on 93.5 FM.

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0: Alrighty, for cultural events. So this weekend and for the month of September. So Human Cremation 40th Annual Powwow, September 11th to the 13th. Host drum is going to be Rocking Horse. We have Frog Lake First Nation Powwow, one full day competition celebration, Friday, September 25th at the Six Chief Cultural Grounds. Host drum is Northern Cree and grand entry is at noon. Then we have Every Child Matters for Truth and Reconciliation Powwow, September 30th from 11:30 a.m. to 6 p.m. at the Bob Bahan Soccer Field in Calgary. Grand entry starts at noon. And that concludes your cultural events. Safe travels. We're going to head out to these powwows. And pretty soon here, we're going to be announcing some round dance posters. But with that, coming up, I have Perfect Storm, Mountain Cree, and Muscatese Juniors.
1: When I look at my elders, I do not see them as they are. Their eyes contain stories untold, memories and deep scars. I see a child that was once full of life, and the crushing reality of what they had to fight. So do not say it happened long ago, for the eyes I see every day tell me that isn't so.
2: And I want to say to all the young Nietzsches out there, wear your hair long for all the times that they cut our hair. Speak your language for all the times that that was forbidden. Live your life to your fullest potential. Make your mind strong, your body strong, your spirit strong. Because when you do that, you will show the survivors the reward of what they have been fighting for all these years.
3: I'd like to encourage all of you youth, if you don't know your language, try to learn your language.
4: Yes.
3: We're becoming too Americanized. Where I grew up, we weren't allowed to speak our language. We weren't allowed to sing powwow songs. So I always go to my grandma's, you know, if I didn't know how to say something, or sometimes say in the wrong tense, and I would ask them, how do you say this? You need to learn your language if you don't speak it. That's the most important thing I feel among our youth is don't forget who you are.
5: That's how come culture is so important, because it acknowledges our ancestors, the ones who are here before us. So without culture, we got nothing to stand on, because there's nothing behind us, supporting us. It's like that backbone, that spine that you have. You need something to support that, and that is the root. So the culture brings you to your roots. It keeps you tied to that root. So that way, when you go out into the world, you know where your roots come from. That quote comes from a mother of five from the Mogotwin Research Group.

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And good morning. Again, if you're just tuning in, Yaya here. Sun is finally coming out. Hope you all are having a good day so far. For your weather update, we are currently at plus 14 degrees here in Muscogees, but it feels like 12. It's going to be high plus 16 today with a low of 8, partly cloudy out. And looks like Friday, September 11th, will be high plus 11 with a low of 3 with few chance of showers. And for the weekend, Saturday, September 12th, will be high plus 12 with a low of 5, partly cloudy. And Sunday, September 13th, will be high plus 15 with a low of 8 with 40% chance of showers. Never would have thought it would be raining in September, but it's better than snow. For NHL schedule, could finally say this. Just going to announce Oilers. They're going to be versing Winnipeg at 6 p.m. September 19th, so pretty soon here. For your headline news, let's see what's going on. So on globalnews.ca, Edmonton police concerned for welfare of dad, two kids missing for 12 days. Gonna go on to some cbc.ca/indigenous. Health study begins examining potential oil sands impacts on Fort Chippewa. Let's see what else is going on today. North of North embodies the slow fashion trend with practical works of the art in season 2. It's a pretty good show. It's kind of about up north with the Inuits. Highly recommend watching it. It's a pretty good one. Again, it's North of North. So for your local events, we have going on today till 3 p.m. Montana First Nation is having a community gathering for suicide awareness and prevention. And we have, today is Bread Day at Sampson Food Bank. They're also going to have people from Edmonton serving chicken, fried rice, and coleslaw to the community. So you can get a free lunch today at noon over at Sampson Food Bank. And today is an after-school program for ages 6 to 12 years old from 3:20 to 5 p.m. You can register on the website, samsonheadstart.com, or email info@samsonheadstart.com. And yeah, that's it for your local events. So with that, going to get the 11 o'clock started off with Dwight Yoakam, Zach Taub, and Alan Jackson, only on 93.5 FM.

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0: free community announcements. I'm just announcing what's going on today, tomorrow, and if there's anything over the weekend. So starting off with Sampson Food Bank, they are serving free lunch today. They're going to have people from Edmonton serving they're going to be serving chicken, fried rice, and coleslaw. So again, shout out to them. 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Montana First Nation, they're having a community gathering for suicide awareness and prevention today till 3 p.m. Everyone is welcome to attend. Pretty sure it's going to be at the Montana Administration Building. We also have Bread Day today at Sampson Food Bank. You can contact them for more info. 780-585-3902. It's an after-school care program for ages 6 to 12 years old happening this afternoon from 3:20 to 5 p.m. You can contact info at SampsonHeadStart.com and also register on the website, SampsonHeadStart.com. And yeah, that's pretty much all that's going on today and tomorrow and over the weekend. So with that, stay tuned for more announcements. Get back to some music after these messages.
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Alrighty, now some classics. Like Hank Williams Sr., David Allan Coe. Time for employment opportunities. Starting off with Samson. 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The deadline is September 15th. 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Deadline is September 22nd. Samson Membership is looking for a file clerk and a receptionist. Both deadlines are September 23rd. Samson Administration is looking for a band administrator. It's a 2-year contract. 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And for all those jobs, you can email personnel.onceofanine@gmail.com. 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So SREP is having basic drone training. They do have space available for week 2, happening October 19th to 23rd. This is for Samson Cree Nation youth 12 to 30 years old. It is limited seats. For more information, you can contact SREP 780-585-3793, extension 235, or extension 120. And yeah, it's your employment and training opportunities. Starting to get quite a few jobs here. And again, if you want to make some suniao or check out these programs and trainings, make sure you apply before the deadlines. 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
4: Okay, time for your cultural events. So your powwow this weekend is Kahuan Cree Nation, their 40th annual. It's going to be at the Kahuan Powwow Grounds. Host drum is Rocking Horse. We have Frog Lake First Nation Powwow, one full day competition celebration, happening Friday, September 25th at the Six Chief Cultural Grounds. Host drum is going to be Northern Cree, and grand entry is at noon. At the end of the month, we have Every Child Matters for Truth and Reconciliation Powwow, September 30th, from 11:30 a.m. to 6 p.m. It's going to be at the Bob Bahan Soccer Field in Calgary. Grand entry starts at noon. And the first two drums register by 11 a.m. Dance registration starts 10 a.m. to 11 a.m. So with that, safe travels if you can head out to these powwows. And with that, stay tuned for a weather update. Get back to some powwow here. And yeah.
5: Are you giving your body the water it needs to keep you healthy? How do you know you're dehydrated? You're going to take your two fingers, pinch behind the back of the hand, and pull it up. 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If it comes down slowly, you're dehydrated. 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
7: This goes out to all the natives around Muscogee. If you're going a short distance, like to the store or to a family friend's house, be sure to bring your valid driving license, buckle up your seatbelts, and please do not carpile. If you have more passengers than there are seatbelts, it creates a risk to everyone inside the vehicle. If you don't do it on the city roads, don't do it on the rest roads.
8: You wouldn't do that. So why do you do this? Distracted driving kills an average of 9 people and injures over 1,000 every day in America. Put down your phone. Lives depend on it. Don't drive intoxicated. Don't drive intexticated.
9: Hello, Danse. Hey, are you going to come down for the powwow? Hurry up! Remember? Settle! Remember that time I whispered in your ear and you got the chills? Hurry up! Come watch Uncle make his rounds. We'll share an Indian taco. So come on down. We'll have a great time. I'll see you this weekend.
10: 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Welcome, blah, blah. 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
5: 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And good afternoon. And yes, if you're just tuning in, Yaya here. Before I start the noon and lunch hour, I'm going to go straight to your weather update. So it's currently plus 15 degrees here in Muscatrice. It's going to be high of plus 17 today with a low of 8. Partly cloudy out. Overnight, it's going to feel like 4 degrees. It's going to be cold. But like I was telling a co-worker here, I'd rather have it raining in September than snowing. But other than that, Friday, September 11th will be high plus 11 with a low of 3. Looks like we're going to get a few chances of rain tomorrow. For the weekend, Saturday, September 12th will be high plus 12 with a low of 5. And Sunday, September 13th will be high plus 15 with a low of 8. So going on to APTNnews.ca. Indigenous MPs disgusted by residential school denialist shirk campaign. Métis government calls on Alberta town to restore historic name. Gonna go on to some globalnews.ca. Carney's cabinet meets in Banff as Trump escalates trade war. Yeah, there was a headline yesterday saying that Trump, with this whole like trade tariff war, they're not allowing any Canadian goods in the States. Let's see what else is going on. Billy Joel says he underwent brain surgery following his diagnosis. I mean, just like, say no. And that's just a few headlines for today. For your local events, in case you didn't know what today is actually World Suicide Prevention Day. And we do have a local event in Montana First Nation going on till 3 p.m. today. I believe right now they're having their catered lunch, and then going to have some presentation, talking circles, and door prizes. So you can check that out, Montana Administration Building, till 3 p.m. today. Also, you can go get some free lunch at Samson Food Bank. The people from Edmonton are serving chicken, fried rice, and coleslaw. So shout out to them for the free munchies. Again, get that at Samson Food Bank. They're also giving out bread today, as today is Bread Day at Samson Food Bank. Contact them for more information, 780-585-3902. There's an after-school program today for ages 6 to 12 years old, starting at 3:20 to 5 p.m. You can contact info@samsonheadstart.com for more info. And yeah, that's pretty much all that's going on today. So with that, changing up the vibes for the noon and lunch hour. I have a Netka Bowling League, a new one from Newport, and Peach Pit, only on 93.5 FM.

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4: Alrighty, for your cultural events, I did receive an update on the Frog Lake Powwow. 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Host drum's going to be Rocking Horse. And for the Frog Lake First Nation Powwow, it's a one full-day competition celebration. It has been moved to Saturday, September 26th. It's no longer on Friday. It's still going to be at the Six Chiefs Culture Grounds. Host drum is going to be Northern Cree. And your grand entry is going to be at noon. At the end of the month, we have Every Child Matters for Truth and Reconciliation Powwow, September 30th. From 11:30 a.m. to 6 p.m. at the Bob Bahan Soccer Field in Calgary. Grand entry starts at noon. First two drums register by 11 a.m. Dance registration starts 10 a.m. to 11 a.m. And if you have any questions on this powwow, you can contact Roderick Hunter, 587-719-9988. And safe travels, we're going to head out to these powwows. I know as well United Tribes is this weekend as well. Just wanted to get the quick poster for that. One moment here. So this weekend as well, we have 56th Annual United Tribes Technical College International Powwow. Again, that's this weekend, September 11th to 13th in Bismarck, North Dakota at the Lone Star Veterans Arena. Grand entries, Fridays at 7 p.m., Saturdays at 1 and 7 p.m., and Sundays at 1 p.m. Not too sure on who the host drum is. But with that, safe travels. We're going to head out to Tribes this weekend. And that pretty much wraps up the Morning and Noon Hour Show with me. Hope you all have a good rest of your Thursday. And I just wanted to, again, if you didn't know, today is World Suicide Prevention Day. So with that being said, you know, treat others with kindness. You never know what someone's going through. Even if you just, like, simply smile at someone today, you know, that could make their day better. So with that, I'm going to leave you guys off. A whole different genre change. Going with Billy Talent, Foo Fighters, and Audio Slave. Tune in again tomorrow. I'll have a new Cree word for you. And with that, Yaya signing off. Mio Gisagunsik, Westes.
5: 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Most importantly, love one another.
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7: To all my relations, I hope you heal from the traumas that you've gone through, knowing that there's always a new day ahead of you. Support each other. Don't tear each other down. Be kind to yourself, because we all need that reminder to love ourselves. 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Help each other grow. 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You mean something. Always remember that. You're here for a reason. Now go out there and be who you were meant to be.

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It is 93.5 Hawk Radio with your DJ Blitz. We got ourselves the weather report here today. It is 16 plus, partly cloudy. It feels like 14. By later on tonight, it is going to get 8. By tomorrow, will be 12 plus, partly cloudy through the weekend. Chances of rain. Based on these fluffy clouds, we're going to probably be getting a lot of rain this weekend. Hopefully not a lot. For your bus schedule, everything is looking good. Everything's going good. We'll have some more tunes going in a bit. I got a little bit of news here for you. For Orange Shirt Day founder says her truth is being pushed aside by controversial shirts. Ooh, that's something right there. Carney Zelensky emphasized shared values among global rupture after meeting in Calgary. Well, that's a little something right there. And we'll have a little bit more going. It's just getting back here. Nice. Yeah, it's 2:33 p.m. here at 93.5 Hawk Radio.

Well, I was sitting in a coffee shop, just having a cup to pass the time, swapping rodeo stories with this old cowboy friend of mine, when some motorcycle riders started snickering in the back and started poking fun at my friend's hat. And one old boy said, "Hey, Tex, where'd you park your horse?" 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

And good afternoon. I am back. I'm just going to do a quick weather update and do the bus status update for pickup. So for the September 10th, we're currently at plus 13 degrees here in Muscatchees, but it feels like 10. So be high of plus 16 today with a low of 8, partly cloudy out. Some bipolar weather we have. It was just storming. Now it's all settled. But other than that, Friday, September 11th will be high plus 12 with a low of 3. And for the weekend, Saturday, September 12th will be high plus 12 degrees with a low of 5. And Sunday, September 13th will be high plus 15 with a low of 8. And for your MESC bus status update, all the buses are on time, running just in time for pickup here. And on to some headline news. So on cbc.ca/indigenous, Orange Shirt Day founder says her truth is being pushed aside by... by some shirts here. Because if... for those that don't know, there was actually some Orange Shirt Day shirts that were kind of made by this campaign that were one of those residential school denialists. So, like, people that

coming up here at the end of the month. Going on to globalnews.ca, Oilers defend Formanton signing as superfan Mama Stanley withdraws support. Well, by the looks of it, I don't think we'll have a Mama Stanley anymore. Carney's cabinet meets in Banff as Trump escalates trade war. Zelensky arrives in Alberta ahead of Carney meeting. And that's just a few headlines for today. So for your local events, pretty much everything that was going on today wrapped up. But we do have an after-school program for ages 6 to 12 years old happening today at 3:20 to 5 p.m. You can register on the website, SamsonHeadStart.com, or email info@SamsonHeadStart.com. And with that, going to get back to some music. Going to get the 3 o'clock started off with some Willie Nelson, CCR, and then a new one from Mac Geiger, only on 93.5 FM.

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4: Alrighty, Dansome Duan. 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And with that, I'll have a new Cree word for you. Coming up, I have Lainey Wilson, Sierra Farrell, and some George Strait. 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

who I am. If I could just get back home to pick up where we left off, I'd take better care of myself. I'd stop

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Let's go!

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0: 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lip sync battle from 7 p.m. to 11 p.m. Then on Fridays, grab the mic during karaoke night, 9 p.m. until 1 a.m. Saturday nights are all about live music, featuring Joe Metallo from 9 p.m. to 1 a.m. on September 12th, Almost Johnny Cash from 9 p.m. to 1 a.m. on September 19th, and the Pipestoners from 9 p.m. to 1 a.m. on September 26th. Sundays, all-day happy hour, please do not drink and drive. 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

I'm just a cowpoke from Cheyenne to Douglas. The ranges I know, 'cause I drift with the wind. No one cares where I go.

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5: 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Thank you.

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0: I go by Antone X. Shout out all my natives out there. 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